0: Harold's lawn. It's like a freaking oasis. Super green, and is that a fountain? He's got a fountain. It's a drought.
1: Yeah, I know. I'm doing my part. My lawn is looking really dry.
0: Dry? Mine's almost dead. I'm really conserving water.
1: Yeah, I'm tearing out all my grass and putting in some drought-resistant plants instead.
0: Okay. I mean, I guess that's an option if you still want to waste some water. I'm just going to have a bunch of dirt and weeds.
1: Oh, I don't use water, my friend. This is the only place I pee.
0: That's smart. Ah, here comes Harold.
2: Here, guys.
1: 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I'll push him over into my puddle.
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They still write the occasional like song with a sense of humor, but I gotta say, they used to also give funny interviews, and now it's like much more just weird. 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You kind of expect them to be at least a little weird. 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
2: Dude, look what I found.
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3: 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Yep. 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
19: 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No wonder you lost your job. There's lots to love about your new career in nothing.
20: Like what?
19: Like sleep. No more waking up early. In fact, there's no reason to ever wake up at all. It's not like you'll be missed now.
20: Wow.
19: Now that you're unemployed, you don't even have to get dressed. You can lounge around the apartment in your underpants.
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21: I don't wear underpants.
19: And it's never too early to start drinking. As soon as you get up, you can get faced.
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19: Think about it. No ringing phones. No income tax.
21: No pesky friends.
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music from Cage the Elephant. It's called Beaches in Tennessee. There's no beaches in Tennessee. That's just dumb. No, this is just dumb.

0: Channel 93.3 throwback track right there. It's Flo Don from Modest Mouse. Nerf, I'm like about to wrap up LOL Birthday Weekend here for myself, but I wanted to get this one on because I've got a daughter and a son who are both lifeguards. They both have jobs as lifeguards. So if you're out at a pool somewhere, you might think to yourself, oh my God, is my life in the hands of Nerf's miscreant kids? And yes, it may be. I'm not going to tell you what pool they work at. No way. But I did want to play this. Be a lifeguard. It's a LOL for LOL Birthday Weekend. And on the way, I've also got Club Coors Field, since, you know, a big bar is kind of how we use that thing these days.
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3: What?
2: Are you willing to save a life for $6.50 an hour? 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
3: Okay.
2: What?
3: Don't I have to know CPU?
2: Guitar. Not really. It's more like selling concessions, cleaning Band-Aids out of the skimmer.
3: Ew.
2: Wear a Speedo. Ooh, Speedo. And you get to yell stuff like,
3: quit peeing.
2: You can be a lifeguard.
3: I think I have what it takes to be a guardian of life.
2: Anyone can do it, really.
3: I mean, really.
2: Really?
3: Really, what are you doing? You're just sitting there in the sun,
2: looking at chicks, pretending you're not. If that sounds good, be a lifeguard.
4: 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We'll give you a floaty. But we're going to want it back.
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Channel 93.3, I'm Nerf, and my boy Mike Jones is coming in next to help you out for LOL Bird Day weekend. But this is kind of wrapping it up anyway at this point. So I'm going to play a little Sublime for you until the sun explodes. It's Channel 93.3. Have a great rest of your Labor Day. 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
7: Nowadays, there's a lot of people out there that disagree on a lot of things. Maybe instead of talking about our differences, we can talk about what we have in common. I'll start. Pizza. We all love pizza. Jell-O.
8: Nah.
7: Okay, some people don't like Jell-O. Oh, I know. When you're wrapping a present and you're cutting the paper and the scissors just glide right through.
8: Oh, yeah.
7: That feels good. Let me see. What else? Sunshine.
8: Yeah.
7: When you're waiting in line and they open a new cashier.
8: Yeah.
7: 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See, there's a lot of things we can agree on.
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8: Fascist.
7: Or trying. Or just trying.
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0: Channel 93.3. What's going on? I'm Mike Jones. I hope today has been a Labor Day full of nothing going on, just hanging out, having fun. I do have something for you to do, though. One thing, because we have Knox with his new song, Go For Broke, you should see about his show. He's coming to the Ogden Theater October 20th. You should check out about tickets. That'll be a good night. See, not too hard. 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

0: I'll preface this by saying everything's good with Paramore. Nothing to worry about. It's Channel 93.3. I'm Mike Jones. Because Hayley Williams, she put things on pause for the band, and she's doing her solo stuff right now. She has her tour going on with the Hayley Williams Show, and everyone's wondering, is that the end of Paramore? No, she's done this before. Paramore will be back down the road. Right now, though, she just wanted to do something different. Whenever anyone goes solo, there's always this panic. It's fine. It's good. No worries.
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Afterthought, that's new from Super Sometimes on Channel 93.3. And we're going to have them in soon for Garage Session. Also, Silver Sun Pickups will be coming by, the Revivalists. We've got a lot of big plans for some exclusives with the Garage Sessions over the next couple weeks. You just keep being your awesome self, listening to Channel 93.3, and we'll bring them to you. Easy enough, right?

0: Throwing It Back with Sugar Ray on Channel 93.3. Thanks for spending part of your Labor Day with us. I'm Mike Jones, and I love the fact that, well, not only do we have a short week ahead, but also the NFL is back this week. And 1 week from now, we got the Broncos doing it for the first Monday night game. That's going to be a big one against the Chiefs. Well, we start the season in a couple days, Wednesday with the Patriots and Seahawks. Thursday, the first ever game in Australia, the 49ers and Rams, and all of it going on. Just a couple more days, and football will be back. Here we go.
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20: Are you stupid? 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
21: Scooby Snack!
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Not only do we have the revivalist new one, Heartstop, on Channel 93.3, but in a couple weeks, we got the show with them. It's going to be a big night with them at Red Rocks. And also right around that same time, Bleachers. Jack Antonoff is coming to throw it down. And we're going to have your Bleachers tickets tomorrow through Friday. 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But we'll make sure you don't.

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1: 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Be a billionaire now. Do it.
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While everyone else is off for Labor Day today, Jack White said, no, world, I've got some big news about going to a place he's never been before. We're going to talk more about that in a few on Channel 93.3. Loser, new from Tame Impala.

0: Will there ever be more from Panic at the Disco? Because they came back last year at the When We Were Young Festival and then gone again. Brendan Urie, we want more, man. Please. Give the people what we need. I'm Mike Jones, Channel 93.3. Now, Jack White, he's been very busy, and today he had a big announcement that he's going to go over and do a tour in Africa for the first time ever in Johannesburg, Cape Town, and Nairobi. And I was thinking, like, man, how cool would it be to see Jack White in Africa? And then I looked at plane tickets, and going to South Africa in December is, well, that's a bit out of my price range. Jack, have a great time over there. If anyone, of course, has a jet and wants to give your man Mike Jones a ride over, I wouldn't say no.
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23: 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The Yoppers play in the Bluebird Theater on September 10th. Tame Impala come into the Ball Arena on September 11th. Brandon Flowers plays the Ogden on the 12th. And Violent Femmes plays the Mission Ballroom on September 13th. 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
26: Colorado Rockies 2024 season. One for the record books. They're the first MLB team to trail in all of their first 22 games. But the records won't stop there. Every one of the Rockies team pitchers is in the running for the MLB's highest ERA. There's also
27: weakest bunt.
26: The Rockies are the first MLB team to have a crying section in the stands.
28: My ticket says I'm on the pity party deck. Is this the right place?
26: First ever team to forfeit due to a tummy ache.
29: Yeah, I think we'll all feel better if we just lay down for the next 4 or 5 months.
26: Most players hit voluntarily by a pitch. Oh,
30: thank you. I just needed to feel something.
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28: What?
26: That's your...
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26: That's the Colorado Rockies.
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1: 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Noah Kahan, Doors.

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New music? Got you with Noah Kahan and Doors. How about some tickets, too, in a little while, like less than 15 minutes? We're going to have you hook up to see Chat Pile at Gothic later this month. 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

0: That's Exit Signs from Leap on Channel 93.3. Thanks so much for hanging out with us today. And I'm glad you're with us now because it's ticket winning time. I'm Mike Jones. Tickets for Chatpal. They're going to play at Gothic later this month. In fact, it's on the 20th, a Sunday night show. Great way to wrap up a weekend. 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

Not only do we have football starting in just a couple days, but also Soundgarden is going to be playing at the first game with the Seahawks and Patriots. Soundgarden's actually going to play there with Taylor Momsen singing. Mike McCready from Pearl Jam is going to play with them as well. And who knows, maybe that's the start of a whole new chapter for Soundgarden. That's going to be really cool on Wednesday. 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

Not only do we have the Paradox now on Channel 93.3 with their new song, I Kinda Like That, but also they're a part of Green Day's movie, Nimrods, which we got to get into in a few minutes. It's coming out so we can watch it at home soon. 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

0: Coldplay has had a bunch of their songs featured in movies. Well, for the first time, the Paradox did. We heard them with their new song, I Kinda Like That, right before Coldplay on Channel 93.3. I'm Mike Jones. Well, the Paradox is a part of Green Day's movie Nimrods with their song Miss Lauren on the soundtrack there. And that's coming out. The movie was in theaters for a bit. Now it's going to be on demand. You get to see these kids and their band and going across the country thinking they're going to play with Green Day for a big New Year's Eve show. That's coming out on the 15th. And by the way, all the stories, all the nonsense that happened to the band in Nimrods, I'm not going to spoil anything, but just know everything happened to Green Day over the years. They took it all and put it in there. It's a lot of fun.
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Until the sun explodes. It's Sublime on Channel 93.3 with their latest. No worries, the sun will not explode. It will eventually run out of energy, but that's not going to be for another 5 billion years. Unless astrophage takes it. But that's just in Project Hail Mary. 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

0: Way down we go, throwing it back with Kaleo. Thanks for hanging out and spending your Labor Day with Channel 93.3. I'm Mike Jones with a very important life lesson for you. I just saw the story about how a guy in Illinois won $1 million on a lottery ticket that his friend gave him for his birthday. You already know what's going to happen here. A big lawsuit. The friend's going to say, you wouldn't have this money if I didn't give you that ticket. You owe me half of it. This is why. Be nice to your friends, be cool with your coworkers, everyone. Be good to people, but never buy anyone a lottery ticket. A friend, a coworker, a family member, anyone. Unless you feel like having lawyers involved and ruining that relationship. Otherwise, don't.
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0: This will be interesting. House of Matches, we have Sleeping with Sirens latest on Channel 93.3, and we're going to have them in a couple weeks for a garage session, which I hope they go full power on. They could do acoustic. That'll be fun, too. But I really think Sleeping with Sirens, if they're going to do it, bring all the gear, boys. Do it right. Well, hang out with us because we're going to bring you that in a few weeks. 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

You would think with a holiday, things will be calm and not too much going on. Oh, no, there's always a ton happening with Channel 93.3. I'm Mike Jones. We have our iHeartRadio Music Festival not too far away. We're going to talk about that, how you can be a part of it in a few. And we've got to play new music for you from Nothing But Thieves, Evolution, on the very busy Channel 93.3.

0: I'll never forget when X's and O's first came out, I got to interview Elle King. And before we started the interview, she said, hey, do you want a beer? Threw me a PBR. I knew right there this was going to be a good time. It was a really fun interview. Channel 93.3, I'm Mike Jones. We've got big things coming up. 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It's the Smashing Pumpkins, Weezer, Muse, Benson Boone, and everyone. 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I don't know, listen, watch, whatever. 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
21: 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Like, I don't want it to sound like the live show. 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It's like it should sound like people dreaming of a thing, capturing that before they even fully know what it is.
20: Bleachers comes to Red Rocks on September 23rd. 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And Violent Femmes plays the Mission Ballroom on September 13th. 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

No More Regrets, almost Monday on Channel 93.3. On Monday, on Labor Day. And actually, we have all their new music coming out on Wednesday. Looking forward to hearing the other stuff from the guys. Also, the Oasis documentary is out this week. Don't Look Back in Anger. Football starts up. It's going to be a good week all around. 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
1: 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Almost Monday. No more regrets. Judah and the Lion. Maybe the best is now.

0: Nothing but love for our boys Judah and the Lion with their new one, Maybe the Best Is Now, on Channel 93.3. I'm Mike Jones. We've had a lot of music going on this hour, almost Monday as well, and Nothing But Thieves. And how about a whole hour of nothing but new things? At 11 o'clock, you're going to get that with Emerging Alt, with the Linda Lindas and Edge Hill, Phoebe Bridgers, and a ton more. And every weeknight, it's not just a Labor Day Monday thing. It's an every weeknight thing. You get an hour of what's next with our new music show, Emerging Alt, starting at 11 on Channel 93.3.
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Raptor. I'm Mike Jones, Channel 93.3. And for a while, Flea, he's been focused on his jazz music. He stepped aside from the Chili Peppers. He's been playing his trumpet, put out an album and everything. And I saw an interview where someone said, why was now the time to do it? Well, probably because the Chili Peppers sold their music for $300 million. Flea doesn't have to work another day in his life, and I can do what I want. That's why. Afterthought from Super Sometimes on Channel 93.3.

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1: It's on, it's happening. It's Emerging Alt, our new music show with one change. I'm Mike Jones doing it for Alex Mack tonight and for the next couple days. But bringing you the same top quality alternative music you need. All the new stuff going on with Adult Leisure, with Miles Smith and Violet Grohl, the Linda Lindas, and a bunch more. Let's get this Emerging Alt New Music Party going with Rain Me In from Sam Fender and Olivia Dean.

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1: Beaches in Tennessee with Cage the Elephant and Emerging Alt. 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Right after Adult Leisure, I like this band a lot. They're coming out of the UK. Kiss Me Like You Miss Her on Emerging Alt.

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2: This is the fun of Emerging Alt, having the up-and-coming bands, getting to discover the new ones, Adult Leisure there, Kiss Me Like You Miss Her, and then the big ones, too, Cage the Elephant right before with Beaches in Tennessee. I'm Mike Jones, doing Emerging Alt tonight for Alex Mack. Thanks so much for hanging out with us. And later this week, we're going to have some big doings with Cage. They've been teasing it for a bit. On Thursday, on the 10th, they said the new song is coming, Dying in Reverse, and a tour announcement. All right, Cage, we'll take them both. We'll take them all. Looking forward to it.
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1: Hold Me in the Dark. Miles Smith is on Emerging Alt. And I had a really fun interview with Miles Smith. I actually did it at the airport in Chicago. I went there to see Jimmy Eat World. And I was like, all right, well, it's interview time. Let me set up my iPad. Hopefully no one yells behind me. And it was great, though. Really fun conversation with Miles. You can check that out if you hit up my Instagram, @MikeJonesRadio. Young the Giants, Evergreen. It's Emerging Alt.

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1: Bug in the cake. That is Violet Grohl in Emerging Alt. And you really have to respect Violet for the fact that, yes, everyone knows who she is, but she's doing things on her own, making her own way in music and doing really well at it so far. The future is bright for Violet Grohl. The Linda Lindas, now they've been busy. They actually showed up with the Ramones tribute show that happened a couple weekends ago at the Hollywood Forever Cemetery, singing there with Billy Joe Armstrong from Green Day and CJ Ramone, and everyone should look up some videos from that. Looked like everyone had a blast. Burning out the new Linda Lindas on Emerging Alt.

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1: Backseat Drive and Slightly Stupid, their latest in Emerging Alt. It's Mike Jones doing the show tonight, and I'm going to be doing it for the next couple days for Alex Mack. But still, the mission is the same. Make sure the new alternative rock that's out there that you need to know about, you are knowing about it. You're hearing it here on Emerging Alt with Slightly Stupid, and now with Love to Go from Edge Hill.

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3: 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That's Edge Hill in Emerging Alts. I'm Mike Jones doing it tonight for Alex Mack. Thanks so much for hanging out with us. And every year we see different bands coming up, new bands getting themselves out there and making things happen. And Edge Hill has been one of those bands that has really gone to the next level in 2026. Keep it going, boys. Keep doing your thing. We have a lot more to go with tonight's edition of Emerging Alt with Fontaines DC and Steve Lacy, and a ton more coming up. 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
1: Phoebe Bridgers just recently put out the new album, Lost Weekend, and Lost Boys is her first song from it in Emerging Alt tonight. 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It was really cool, just switching things up, doing that on Coast to Coast TV. 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No pressure, but they were great. 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

0: Aperture, 15 Years of the Head and the Heart, covers the history of the band alongside their arena tour this year opening for Brandi Carlile. 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
14: 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You make it in a dream state. You're sitting in a small room and you're thinking, what would it feel like if a lot of people were connecting with this? 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So when you see the actual fruition of a dream, To me, a great album should sound like a dream. 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I don't want it. It's like it should sound like people dreaming of a thing, capturing that before they even fully know what it is.
13: Bleachers comes to Red Rocks on September 23rd. Before that, Godsmack plays the Junkyard on September 9th. The Yoppers play in the Bluebird Theater on September 10th. Tame Impala come into the Ball Arena on September 11th. Brandon Flowers plays the Ogden on the 12th. And Violent Femmes plays the Mission Ballroom on September 13th. 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
8: 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So when you see the actual fruition of a dream, to me, a great album should sound like a dream. 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I don't want it. It's like it should sound like people dreaming of a thing, capturing that before they even fully know what it is.
7: Bleachers comes to Red Rocks on September 23rd. Before that, Godsmack plays The Junkyard on September 9th. The Yoppers play in the Bluebird Theater on September 10th. Tame Impala come into the Ball Arena on September 11th. Brandon Flowers plays the Ogden on the 12th. And Violent Femmes plays the Mission Ballroom on September 13th. 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

press play, don't press pause. Progress marches on with the veil over our eyes. We turn our back on the cause till the day that my uncles can be united by law. And kids aren't walking around the hallway plagued by pain in their heart. A world so hateful, some would rather die than be who they are. And a certificate on paper isn't gonna solve it all, but it's a damn good place to start. No law is gonna change us. We have to change us. Whatever God you believe in, we come from the same one. Strip away the fear,

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6: 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Tame Impala come into the Ball Arena on September 11th. Brandon Flowers plays the Ogden on the 12th. And Violent Femmes plays the Mission Ballroom on September 13th. 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
10: 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Mainly working here. You?
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Channel 93, I'm Steve Burrell. Here we go, back to the real world. All right, that's way too exciting for this early in the morning. Sorry, the coffee just started to roll in my system. It's Super Sometimes Afterthought

KTL.com. Almost Monday. No more regrets. Noah Kahan, Doors. Weezer, We Might As Well Be Strangers.

0: Weezer, We Might As Well Be Strangers on Channel 93 here on the 16th. That's like
1: soon. Wow. All right. Anyway, soon after that, just I'm setting myself up for the week, telling myself so I remember. Later on today, I've got tickets to Ed Schill to give away. Their sold out show at the Marquee Theater. So I'll hook you up with that just after 8 o'clock, 8:10 or so. But I'm just figuring things out. Almost Monday. No more regrets on the way.
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Channel 93. I'm Steve Burrell. Almost Monday drops a new album tomorrow, so which means like midnight tonight, which really means like 10 p.m. tonight. That's Easter. It's Almost Monday. No more regrets.

Channel 98.3. I'm Steve Burrell, another act that we're going to have coming through later this year, and this time with new music for Judah and the Lion. Their latest is Maybe the Best Is Now on Channel 98.3.

Miles Smith, stargazing on Channel 93, which is still technically possible as the sun doesn't rise, technically, for a few more minutes. 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

0: got
1: the paradox. I kind of like that on Channel 93. I'm Steve Burrell, and we think you do, but we do like it verification. And this week, if you do it exactly that, finish your music survey this week by today, as a matter of fact, because it was one that's actually been running through the weekend. Could win a pair of tickets to Lifetime Home Remodeling's Colorado Fall Home Show, which returns this weekend. And another reason to get signed up to start doing these surveys is soon enough, whenever I got to see when the Broncos' first home game is. I'm not sure if it's the next week or not. But whenever they do, we're going to have Broncos tickets attached to those Music Nerd surveys as well. But this week, today, last day to get tickets to the Fall Home Show. Fall is happening right now. Officially, I guess. You never know when the real one actually is going to happen. Temper City, self-aware, on the way.
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0: Dexter and the Moon Rocks. 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

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I'm Steve Burrell. Now that it is officially fall, I know we haven't reached the technical part yet, but those guys part of one of the bigger fall festivals, Austin City Limits, coming up early October. And now that Labor Day has passed us, it does feel like these fall things are starting to line up really quickly. Like the first day of the NFL season is tomorrow night. We got football tomorrow night. Broncos don't play until Monday, but first game tomorrow. It's Channel 93.

Incubus, Wish You Were Here, your throwback track in Channel 93. Steve Burrell, my oldest daughter, the 12-year-old, she's really been getting into Ella Red lately. And so I had to check to see if she was going to be coming, and she is, actually. November 15th, part of a fall tour that she's got lined up. As a matter of fact, that November 15th show at the Summit will be the final day of the tour. 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
8: 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Dana White is bringing Power Slaps to Texas for the first time on the campus of Texas Tech University. Two massive title fights headline the card, including slap fighting legend Wolverine. Also on the card is former WWE champion Jake.

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Caged Elephant Beaches in Tennessee on Channel 93. I'm Steve Burrell. Caged Elephant, as promised, announcing their tour dates for next year. But it is not the United States. They've only announced Europe so far. That starts in February. With P.S., many more tour dates will be announced soon. So more teasing from Caged Elephant. We do have a song coming, though. That'll be out Thursday. A new one called Dying in Reverse on the way. It's Channel 93.

0: But Lou Brigada, so cold on Channel 93.3. I'm Steve Burrell, and good morning, everyone. Happy Tuesday. You know, it's kind of nice to start the week, if you are starting the week here with that Monday off or that much deeper into it. Well, these do tend to lag for some reason. These four-day work weeks tend to drag just a little bit. But we got something to fill the time, at least during the day, like 7 to 7. Here's what we're going to be doing. 7 a.m. through 7 p.m. Your chance to win a pair of tickets to go to Atmosphere in 303. So Atmosphere, the headliner, right? But right at the top, kind of like co-headline with 303. I think around here, we all know the draw. And that is for me, definitely my wife, who's like so stoked to go to this concert September 9th. Your chance to get in all this week during those hours. What you want to listen for is this little thing to say, to send us a talk back. That's what we're asking you to do. And it'll have a little 303 clip of their new song, My Friends. And when you hear it, once an hour, through those 7 to 7, just send us a talk back. We want to know what friend you want to bring to the show. And I'm really leaning into it right now because I'm about to do it. So the first one of the day here in the 7 o'clock hour, on the way shortly.
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I'm Steve Burrell. Shortly, I got your chance to get into 303 and Atmosphere September 19th. And how we're going to do that is through a queue, like a little queue to call, you know. But what we're going to ask you to do instead is send us a talk back to let us know what friends you want to bring to the show. And I'm really leaning into it right now, as I was just a few minutes ago, because it's just about to happen. So your first chance to win those tickets, you'll hear the cue right after 21 Pilots.

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Sublime Until the Sun Explodes on Channel 93. I'm Steve Burrell. On the subject of time, how much time do you spend in the shower? That was a poll question this morning. It made me think because I like a decently long shower. But out of these experts that chimed in, one of them said 3 minutes max is how long you should spend in the shower. 3 minutes. This stinky expert said you should only spend 3 minutes. And I don't even know what they're an expert on. They didn't even clarify that. Could be an expert at model rocketry or something. But either way, this expert, whose feet, I'm sure, aren't as clean as they should be, says 3 minutes max. What about you? It's Channel 93.

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1: Knox, Go for Broke on Channel 93.3. I'm Steve Burrell. Happy post-holiday weekend. Welcome to the real world. Here on September 8th, where we're talking all this week about a show that's 1 month from today, October 8th. Marquee Theater, Edge Hill's in town, and it's my prize for What's in My Can. As we're back for another action-packed week of What's in My Can, brought to you by Steel Bros Heating and Cooling. It's the game where I have a can, and the first person to correctly identify the item inside this can today at 303-631-2933 wins the game and wins my prize. Prize this week, pair of tickets to Edge Hill at the Marquee Theater, October 8th. And one of those bands, I say, just see them while you can. See them while you can at a place like the Marquee Theater now before they're playing much larger venues in the future. This could be a fun one to hold on to in your memories. But the business at hand is trying to win those tickets right now. And here's how we're going to do it. First, I'm going to describe the can. I'm using the great big popcorn tin today. It's the largest of the batch. And soon enough, I'm going to go to strictly the Broncos can as we lead up to their first game of the season. But I'm making an exception for this day for good reason. All right, so when I shake the can with the item inside, it sounds like this. All right. Shakes isn't going to do you a whole lot of good other than knowing that is a stuffed thing. It's a stuffy. It's a dinosaur. So what I want to know is what dinosaur is it? It's not too hard, is it? 303-631-2933. First correct answer wins. What's in my can?

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1: It's so much music, Master.
0: You want to leave here?
1: Well,
0: if you can defeat my three-fist style, then I'll let you leave.
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0: Panic at the Disco on Channel 93. I'm Steve Burrell, wondering about that lyric. Your eyes are the size of the moon. What's that supposed to mean? What are you saying about my eyes? Good morning. I'm Steve Burrell. We are playing What's in My Can, brought to you by Steel Bros Heating and Cooling. We're trying to get you into Edge Hill at the Marquee Theater coming up on October 8th. 1 month from today, this 8th. At 303-631-2933, I'm asking you to tell me what I have in my big old popcorn tin today. It sounds like this when I shake it with the item inside. And I said there's a dinosaur in there. It's a stuffed dinosaur, and I just want to know which one. 303-631-2933. Could we figure it out in round one, maybe? Channel 93, good morning. Who's this?
1: This is Steve.
0: Steve. All right, Steve. Yeah, I'm so out of practice. It's been many days since I've done this. Steve, would you like the extra shake?
1: Sure.
0: All right, here you go. Once again, that's just all pomp and some circumstance. Because you know there's a stuffed thing in there. Now you got to tell me what's in my can.
1: It is a triceratops.
0: It is! It's a triceratops in my can!
1: Oh my God!
0: First guess winner, Steve! Now there's a very particular reason that I have a triceratops in the can today. Do you know why?
1: The Rockies?
0: It's to celebrate the Rockies being the first team in Major League Baseball to be officially eliminated for the playoffs here in the 2026 season. Once again, good job, Rockies. You know, sometimes they get eliminated before Labor Day, and this year they did too. The Sunday before Labor Day, officially eliminated from the playoffs for 2026. Bravo. It's also, Steve, the reason I didn't put this in the Broncos can. I didn't want to taint the Broncos in any way.
1: Yes, no.
0: Yes, the stank of the Rockies of this year. Hey, there's always next year, isn't there, Steve?
1: Yes, there is. There's always another year, hopefully.
0: Well, you don't have to wait for that because you just won today. Steve, I got a pair of tickets to go check out Edge Hill next month, October 8th. They're going to be at the Marquee Theater. Well, Steve, you have those tickets, Edge Hill, and here on a Tuesday, a great way to start your first official day of fall. Not technical yet.
1: Yeah.
0: Steve, I know when I have this triceratops in my can, you just went out there!

Super Sometimes Afterthought on Channel 93.3. Steve Burrell, something we just started this morning, just last hour, as a matter of fact, and we're going to do all week between the hours of 7 and 7, is trying to get you into 303 and Atmosphere at Red Rocks September 19th. So you hear a little cue, a little sounder, if you will. And when you hear that, you send us a talk back about who you want to bring to the show, because the new 303 song is My Friend. So talking a lot about it right now. Talk about it less through the week, but letting you know your next chance, because this happens once an hour, is right after The Offspring.

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You found me also another band in the rearview mirror here as they wrapped up their state fair performance over the weekend. Bike routes, we saw them a handful of times this year already. 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
1: The Paradox, I kind of like that on Channel 93.3. I'm Steve Burrell, a little Paradox on your Tuesday morning, and it'll be a Tuesday night late October 27th. They're back in town for a show at the Marquee Theater.

Can I have some salsa, maybe some dip, some cheese dip with that ocho? 90 minutes commercial free. 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

Milky Chance, Colorado, that version live from the Channel 93 Garage. I'm Steve Burrell. Garage getting busy starting next week. Silver Sun Pickups will be the first one in of the month on the 16th. 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

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Steve Burrell, right before that, your chance to head to 303 in Atmosphere. Also comes with this like package of goodies as well from 303. That September 19th concert, your chance to go. If you send us a talk back, let us know what friends you want to take is all you have to do. It's Channel 93.

0: Fallout Boy on Channel 93. I'm Steve Burrell. On the way, the new one from Noah Kahan. It's called Doors. Would love to get your opinion on that one, music nerds. And for today only, this is the last day, just by completing that survey, you can win a pair of tickets to check out Lifetime Home Remodeling's Colorado Fall Home Show happening this weekend, which is one thing. This is great. But again, the deadline is today for the music survey that's out now. But just heads up, great time to get signed up right now at ktcl.com to start getting these music nerd surveys if you haven't done it before, because starting here in a few days, it'll be our first Broncos tickets to give away, first regular season Broncos tickets to give away for the game on the 20th as the season's underway. We got a couple games in a row. And that's the way it happens for the music survey, is whenever we have a home Broncos game, we're going to have that available and more to win. But might as well get warmed up, maybe win those tickets to the Colorado Fall Home Show as well. Just get it done by midnight tonight.
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Simone will be in next, taking over for Smitty this week. 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
1: 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It is going to be a fun day. 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

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I'm Simone. I hope your Labor Day weekend went swimmingly. We are back in full swing, and with that, lots of chances for you to win prizes. We've got the 303 queue coming up, and for that, you're going to want to have the iHeartRadio app downloaded and ready. 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Yeah.

0: 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On the way for you, new music from Bike Roots, Delicate. 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You're going to hear the request asking you to leave us a talkback, and that could score you tickets to Atmosphere and Friends. They're coming to Red Rocks on September 19th. It's got 303 on the lineup, special performance from Everlast. Not only do you score those tickets, but you also will be winning a poster and a CD-DVD bundle. So it's quite the prize package. 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

Channel 93.3, I'm Simone. These stage performances are getting a little bit crazy. First, Noah Kahan getting arrested on stage during Dial Drunk. And now Somber has his, I think it was at like the Brit Awards. And he had somebody come up and shove him off this platform. Only they did not hold back. I was genuinely afraid for him. Here's new music from Bike Roots, Delicate on Channel 93.3.

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2: I feel this way about every album I make. You make it in a dream state. You're sitting in a small room and you're thinking, what if... what would it feel like if a lot of people were connecting with this? And so it's like the sound of a great album to me is the sound of people dreaming about connection. 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So when you see the like actual fruition of a dream, like, to me, a great album should sound like a dream. Like, I don't want it to sound like the live show. I don't want it. It's like it should sound like people dreaming of a thing, capturing that before they even fully know what it is.
1: Bleachers comes to Red Rocks on September 23rd. Before that, Godsmack plays The Junkyard on September 9th. The Yoppers playing the Bluebird Theater on September 10th. Tame Impala coming to the Ball Arena on September 11th. Brandon Flowers plays the Ogden on the 12th. And Violent Femmes plays the Mission Ballroom on September 13th. 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

Super Sometimes Afterthought on Channel 93.3. Those guys are going to be in Colorado on three different occasions. They're going to be in, I believe, Fort Collins the 22nd, Colorado Springs the 23rd, and then November 28th, they're coming back, and they're going to play in Denver at the Federal Theater. Within all of that, you can also expect a garage session here at the end of the month. 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

0: 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That's new music from Nothing But Thieves Evolution off their album Stray Dogs. The whole album is out on September 25th. And then April 9th, you can catch them at Mission Ballroom. Grab your tickets to that at KTCL.com. And on the way, I've got some new music from Almost Monday. You also have a throwback track from Jimmy Eat World and your cue to leave us a talk back to score those Atmosphere tickets. That is on the way as well. 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
1: 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I'm Simone, and I will be giving away a pair of tickets to the Sex Pistols at the Ogden Theater October 9th. And for those, you'll just want to stick around until the end of Throwback Lunch. Make sure you're following us on Instagram at KTCL Channel 933. That's where you're going to send me your answer. And that's also where you can submit your request for Throwback Lunch. This first request I got, Dave Matthews Band. I have a feeling somebody did not get enough Dave Matthews Band with their two-night run at Fiddler's Green just about a week ago.

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I'm Simone. That song was always funny to me because my parents, my dad was with the same company since he was 14 years old. My mom was always working multiple jobs or seasonal jobs, and it very much rubbed off on me. However, my brothers, those guys would rather not have any job. And it's crazy. They're like huge gamers. I'm like, hello, that could be your job. Coming up next on Channel 93.3's Throwback Lunch, Murray Head, One Night in Bangkok.

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1: And you know what they call a quarter pounder with cheese in Paris?
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I'm Simone. If you wanted to keep sending requests, keep them coming. I've got things planned out for the rest of the show today, but I'm going to be sending them all week. 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

0: Channel 93.3's Throwback Lunch. We're closing things with Closing Time from Simisonic. Now tell me that is not perfect. I'm Simone, and now is your time to score a pair of tickets to see the Sex Pistols at the Ogden Theater on October 9th. 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Send me a talkback and just let me know what your favorite haunted house in Denver is. On the way, I've got some new music from Temper City.
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Kemper City, self-aware, new music on Channel 93.3. I'm Simone. I have seen the band playing shows and they're packing them out. So I'm sure all this online hate that they're getting, they're not too worried about. But just to ease it a little bit, they did release a second song, Reverse Psychology. It's out now.

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We are just 3 days out from Tame Impala taking over Ball Arena for a sold-out show. 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
2: I feel this way about every album I make. You make it in a dream state. You're sitting in a small room and you're thinking, what would it feel like if a lot of people were connecting with this? And so it's like the sound of a great album to me is the sound of people dreaming about connection. 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So when you see the like actual fruition of a dream, like, to me, a great album should sound like a dream. Like, I don't want it to sound like the live show. I don't want it. It's like it should sound like people dreaming of a thing, capturing that before they even fully know what it is.
1: Bleachers comes to Red Rocks on September 23rd. Before that, Godsmack plays the Junkyard on September 9th. The Yoppers play in the Bluebird Theater on September 10th. Tame Impala come into the Ball Arena on September 11th. Brandon Flowers plays the Ogden on the 12th. And Violent Femmes plays the Mission Ballroom on September 13th. 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

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It's a great album. If you haven't checked it out yet, do it. 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

0: Channel 93.3, that's new music from Modest Mouse, Picking Dragons Pockets. I'm Simone, and I have a throwback track on the way for you. 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

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And a couple minutes ago, you had another cue to leave us a talkback to score those tickets to Atmosphere and Friends. 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

0: 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Before we get him there, he's releasing a whole album, My Midwest Best. That is out on October 2nd. And I'm from Missouri, so real recognize real. I'm a big fan. If you are also liking it, make sure you grab those tickets at ktcl.com. 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

Channel 93.3. I'm Simone. I hope that coming back to the work week after the extended weekend was not too hard for you. Me personally, setting up for the extended weekend was way more work. This week should be a breeze. I am almost out of here, but before I go, I've got new music from The Paradox. I've got a chance for you to win tickets to see the Menzingers at the Ogden Theater at about 2:30. But first, here's X Ambassadors in the Channel 93.3 Garage with Unsteady.

Channel 93.3, I'm Simone. I am going to be giving away a pair of tickets to the Menzingers at the Ogden Theater September 29th. Keeping it really easy since we're all getting back to the work day or the regular work week. Just make sure you're following us on Instagram at KTCL Channel 93.3. I'm going to ask you a question. You'll send me your answers there. Here's some new music from Super Sometimes Afterthought on Channel 93.3.

0: 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On the way for you, I've got new music from The Paradox. And right now, I have a chance for you to win some tickets to see the Menzingers. They're coming to the Ogden Theater on September 29th. Gonna make it real easy for you to win these ones. 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Let me know what you did over the extended weekend for Labor Day.
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Can't believe how quick the Paradox sold out the Marquee. Actually, I can believe. What I can't believe is how they didn't immediately get moved to a bigger venue. But I don't know what's happening behind the scenes. Here's their new song. 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

Channel 93.3, I'm Simone. I'm getting out of here for the day. It was not too bad of a day back. Honestly, last week was way busier preparing for the extended weekend. This week, I'm hoping is really smooth for not only myself, but you guys as well. I'll catch you tomorrow morning. Channel 93.3.

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2: I feel this way about every album I make. You make it in a dream state. 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So when you see the like actual fruition of a dream, like, to me, a great album should sound like a dream. Like, I don't want it to sound like the live show. I don't want it. It's like it should sound like people dreaming of a thing, capturing that before they even fully know what it is.
1: Bleachers comes to Red Rocks on September 23rd. Before that, Godsmack plays the Junkyard on September 9th. The Yoppers play in the Bluebird Theater on September 10th. Tame Impala coming to the Ball Arena.

0: Arena on September 11th. Brandon Flowers plays the Ogden on the 12th. And Violent Femmes plays the Mission Ballroom on September 13th. 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

Heartstop from the Revivalists, Channel 93.3. I'm Nerf, and I'll give you a couple more minutes to get that talk back in, telling us what friends you want to take to see Atmosphere and 303 up at Red Rocks. We're doing this every hour, so send us those talkbacks. 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Use that red talkback microphone to tell us, to shout out your homies you want to take to 303. And I will play back one of those talkbacks shortly here, announcing who's going to the show. 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

0: 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I'm Nerf, and I'm giving away tickets to Bleachers at Red Rocks at 4:10. 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

0: Self-Aware from Temper City on Channel 93.3, Nerf. And this is kind of a new contest for us. Every hour there's a winner, though, which is kind of cool. So if you want to go see Atmosphere and 303 and Slick Rick and Everlast and R.A. the Rugged Man up at Red Rocks, well, make sure you get in a talk back to us so we can draw your name and give you the tickets. And that talk back should be you telling us which of your friends, like the new 303 song, which of your friends you want to take up to that show, like this.
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0: There you go. 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And Angela, I drew your name this hour, so congratulations. 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

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It's Michael Andrews, Gary Jules version, originally done by Tears for Fears, throwback track on Channel 93.3. 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

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Last week, I was giving away tickets to 303 and Atmosphere up at Red Rocks. And this week, every hour, we're giving away tickets. So if you want to go to that show, just tell us who your friends are you want to take to the concert. The new 303 song is called My Friends. And so that's what made us think about it. Shout out your friends in a talkback. Just hit that red microphone button on the iHeartRadio app. Send us your shout outs. And yeah, we'll draw those throughout the day, every hour, to win tickets, okay? But I've got another contest about to start. It's short-term memory from Mountain High Appliance. And I'm giving away Bleachers tickets, their show up at Red Rocks. That starts right after Glass Animals. 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
1: Time for Nerf short-term memory. Can you remember three things from 4 to 420 to score?
2: Bleachers playing at Red Rocks on September 23rd. You want to go to the show? I got you. All you got to do is remember all three things for short-term memory, starting with this thing. Take. T-A-K-E. Take is thing number one. Take. All right. Thing two, coming up after this Chili Pepper song. Once you got all three things, call me at 303-631-2933 to win Nerf short-term memory from Mountain High Appliance.

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1: Remember three things from 4 to 420 and score. Nerf's short-term memory.
2: All right, here we go with thing number two to win the bleachers tickets. Red Rocks, September 23rd. It's short-term memory from Mountain High Appliance. And thing two is the. T-H-E. Easy one right there. The is thing number two. Thing three is coming up after this new song from Ed Chill, Love to Go. And when you've got all three things, that's when you call. 303-631-2933.

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2: Money is thing number three. M-O-N-E-Y, money. That's thing three, so call me now. 303-631-2933. First person to get all three things correct for short-term memory for Mountain High Appliance grabs themselves two tickets to see the Bleachers. Red Rocks, September 23rd. Money is thing number three. Here's that number one last time. 303-631-2933. Okay, so about 4 minutes, four and a half maybe from now, I'm going to play a little Macklemore and Ryan Lewis, and then I'll be talking to the contestant right after that.
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0: 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I'm Nerf playing short-term memory good for tickets to see the Bleachers at Red Rocks on the 23rd. Who's this on the phone?
1: This is Dylan.
0: Dylan, how you doing today?
1: I'm doing good.
0: Fantastic. You have all three things for short-term memory.
1: I do. You altered the song name a little bit. It's Take the Money.
0: Yeah, kind of the opposite of what that song's supposed to be, I guess. But you got it. You're going to the show, man. September 23rd up at Red Rocks.
1: Oh, yeah. I am so excited. I absolutely love Bleachers.
0: That's awesome. Well, glad to send a fan up there. And we're going to do the same thing again tomorrow. 410, be listening. Play Nerf short-term memory. 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
1: Hey, bud, I got you a gift.
2: Oh, wow, thanks. You shouldn't have.
3: Oh, my God, what? I knew it! What happened?
1: I was over here. Should I get him a gift? Should I not get him a gift? And you're right. I shouldn't have gotten the gift.
3: Stupid.
1: Nice. I'm just going to return it. You don't even know what's in that bag.
2: I'm sure it's great.
1: I spent so much money. 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
1: Fine. Open it.
2: Oh, my God. Thank you. This is...
1: Yeah?
2: This is too much.
3: I knew it was too much. Oh, my God.
2: Thank you. I
3: mean, what am I even doing?
2: You know, you really didn't have to.
3: I thought I had to. Oh, my God.
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13: 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Suddenly, everybody online says he should start over you week one. How do you handle this?
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1: Bleachers comes to Red Rocks on September 23rd. 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Tame Impala come into the Ball Arena on September 11th. Brandon Flowers plays the Ogden on the 12th. And Violent Femmes plays the Mission Ballroom on September 13th. 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

0: 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Nerf here. Time for today's LOL at 5:05. But please, give me those friends shout-outs. You know that new 303 song, My Friends? Shout out your friends. You might be seeing 303 up at Red Rocks. Just send me a talk back with who you want to take to the show. Anyway, that I will play back in short time. But right now, I've got today's LOL at 5:05, which is about to become a podcast. And so you can listen to it again wherever you get podcasts. And this is kind of a familiar thing. I myself have just recently been stung by a wasp. And so, yeah, I sympathize a little bit with the guy who thinks he sees a bee. Today's LOL at 5:05.
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2: Oh, Dave, I talked to Cynthia about your date.
3: Uh-huh.
2: Were you kind of like freaked out there a little bit?
3: What? I didn't freak out on our date.
2: Well, she said you started flipping your arms around.
3: Oh, no,
2: like
3: no. There was a bee.
2: What?
3: There was a bee buzzing around my head. Uh-huh. I was going, well, like, you know.
2: I don't know. Cynthia didn't mention that there was a bee.
3: Well, there was a bee.
2: Okay.
3: I mean, I was waving around. I was even yelling,
2: right.
3: Bee. Who would yell out bee unless there was a bee?
2: Cheerleaders.
3: Cheerleaders.
2: Give me a bee.
3: Fine. The obvious exception being cheerleaders,
2: exactly.
3: All right?
2: Whoa, dude, chill.
3: There was a bee.
2: Want a Xanax or something?
3: You know, maybe Cynthia needs her eyes checked.
2: Nope.
3: You think about...
2: She doesn't.

0: How do you know that?
1: She just showed me the results of her eye exam.
0: Dude.
1: Cynthia is also a beekeeper. She said it was too cold for bees to be flying.
0: Then I saw a bee with a fever.
1: Maybe you just saw something bee-shaped.
0: Oh, yeah. There was a flying bee-shaped bee.
1: Or a weather balloon.
0: Shut up. That guy sure thinks he's a bee. Who
2: knows that he's a bee? Yeah! 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

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They're going to be coming in the Channel 93.3 garage. I'm really stoked about that. And we will have opportunities to get you into that session, it looks like, as well. 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

0: 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I'm Nerf, loving this new 303 track called My Friends, and so we figured we'd use that as the theme. 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
1: Oh, friends. I would totally take my bestie concert buddy, Michael, if I went to get the 303. Pick me. Thanks, guys. Love y'all.
0: Love you too, Emily. You got it. And you are going to the show. So get us those talkbacks. 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It's Channel 93.3. I'm Nerf. On the way, got music from the likes of, I'm not prepared, Super Sometimes. Oh, yeah, out of San Diego. They're great, and you will hear their song in less than five.
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So that's Super Sometimes, new music on Channel 93.3. The song is called Afterthought, and they did a video that I believe is about, let's see, about 15 minutes long, called Bus Invaders, right? So it's like a Cribs for your tour bus, but they're in like an 18-passenger van because they're brand new as a band. And they somehow fill 15 minutes of giving a tour of a van on this video. It's actually pretty entertaining. Big into video games and cookies, these guys. It's Channel 93.3.

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Hate Me, it's Channel 93.3. I'm Nerf. This is the band where every hour, including next hour, you have the opportunity to send us a talk back talking about your friends. Who do you want to bring up to Red Rocks to see 303 play up there with Atmosphere and Slick Rick and Aria the Rugged Man and Everlast? It's going to be a big show, and it's at Red Rocks with the local band. You're going to love that, right? So their new song is called My Friends, Who Are Your Friends. Send us a talk back and tell us, and we'll send you to Red Rocks. 303, don't trust me, Channel 93.3.

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